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0: Classic Rock at Night, there's Rockstar and Nickelback. So can you be a healthy rock star? I guess we should ask Keith Richards. But apparently 21% of us want to be healthier, so we're going to cut out booze. 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Nirvana, Guns N' Roses, and the Kinks all queued up.
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15: Clear tonight with a low of 18. Tomorrow, increasing cloudiness. Showers in the afternoon. We could get between 10 and 15 millimeters, a high of 22. And Wednesday, a mix of sun and cloud with a 30% chance of showers, a high 22. 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

0: classic rock at night. You're going to go far, kid. That is The Offspring. You're going all the way to an Airbnb. Yeah, imagine you go on vacation with your family. You rent an Airbnb, you get into the house, and then you find your family pictured on the wall. There was an aerial shot taken of the beach area where this Airbnb is, and this family who rented it is in that picture. They were on vacation years ago when this picture was taken, and they were captured and then put on the wall, and they rented that very same Airbnb. Question is, do you take the picture home with you? Duran Duran, Dire Straits, and Loverboy all coming up.
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0: classic rock at night when something stands for nothing. Headstones right there. Well, soccer's done till 2030. World Cup is finished. Did you enjoy the tournament? Yeah. Soccer was the most popular sport in your house for the last month. It had to be. Hockey regains that spot. Now, hockey never really went anywhere for Canadians, but it is number one in Canada. Soccer's number two, by the way, followed by basketball and lacrosse. Enjoy your FIFA void. More rock and roll to fill the void with Poison, Green Day, and the Steve Miller Band coming up.
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11: Clear tonight with a low of 18. Tomorrow, increasing cloudiness. Showers in the afternoon. We could get between 10 and 15 millimeters, a high of 22. And Wednesday, a mix of sun and cloud with a 30% chance of showers, a high 22. 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

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We'll play again at 6:50 tomorrow morning. You can answer a question like this. 33% of us got a new brand, one of these, in the past year. The answer is friend. York will have a question for you tomorrow, challenging your brain. You can play and win the world's hardest trivia game and be the smartest person in the room. Good luck. The Police, Every Breath You Take. 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

0: Classic rock at night, Weezer, and the hash pipe on a Monday night. Another world record broken. 31,075 coordinated skydives took place in 43 countries in one single day. Amazing. Now, they broke the world record for the most recorded skydives completed in one day. Could you do that? Would you do that? I could, if I had the hash pipe first.
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6: Clear tonight with a low of 18. Tomorrow, increasing cloudiness. Showers in the afternoon. We could get between 10 and 15 millimeters, a high of 22. And Wednesday, a mix of sun and cloud with a 30% chance of showers, a high 22. I'm Jordan Mercier. 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
6: Clear tonight with a low of 18. Tomorrow, increasing cloudiness. Showers in the afternoon. We could get between 10 and 15 millimeters, a high of 22. And Wednesday, a mix of sun and cloud with a 30% chance of showers, a high 22. I'm Jordan Mercier. 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Northumberland's breaking and local news.
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3: Increasing cloudiness for your Tuesday. You can expect rain throughout the day today, a high of 22. Wednesday, a mix of sun and cloud with a 30% chance of showers, a high 22. And Thursday, sunshine, a high 25. 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
1: Increasing cloudiness for your Tuesday. You can expect rain throughout the day today, a high of 22. Wednesday, a mix of sun and cloud with a 30% chance of showers, a high 22. And Thursday, sunshine, a high 25. 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
2: Increasing cloudiness for your Tuesday. You can expect rain throughout the day today, a high of 22. Wednesday, a mix of sun and cloud with a 30% chance of showers, a high 22. And Thursday, sunshine, a high 25. 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
1: Increasing cloudiness for your Tuesday. You can expect rain throughout the day today, a high of 22. Wednesday, a mix of sun and cloud with a 30% chance of showers, a high 22. And Thursday, sunshine, a high 25. 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
6: Increasing cloudiness for your Tuesday. You can expect rain throughout the day today, a high of 22. Wednesday, a mix of sun and cloud with a 30% chance of showers, a high 22. And Thursday, sunshine, a high 25. 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
1: Good morning. Welcome back. We did mention it is junk food day today. Dr. Alan Hirsch from the Smell and Taste Treatment and Research Foundation in Chicago, Illinois, conducted an 8-year study with 800 volunteers and claims the results show that people's snack food preferences reveal their personality type. Here's the true meaning of all that junk food that you eat. Pretzels mean you're a flirt and you're very lively and energetic. What about the cheese curls? Are you a fan of cheese curls? Well, that could mean you have a great integrity and maintain a high moral ground. If you love potato chips, that means you are aggressive, a real go-getter who will not take no for an answer. How about tortilla chips? Well, you're a perfectionist. An A is not good enough for you. It needs to be an A+. And what about those beef jerky tips that you can snack on? Well, you're the life of the party. You're outgoing and gregarious. There was no list there for chocolate bars. Oh, Henry, for me, and as mentioned, some Jolly Ranchers, maybe some wine gums. Junk food day here. Take it easy, though. Don't get carried away.
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3: Increasing cloudiness for your Tuesday. You can expect rain throughout the day today, a high of 22. Wednesday, a mix of sun and cloud with a 30% chance of showers, a high 22. And Thursday, sunshine, a high 25. 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

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It is 5:43 on the dot on your Tuesday morning, and it is going to be a cloudy and a wet one. Good chance showers start this morning, but if they don't, definitely this afternoon. 10 to 15 millimeters of rain is possible during the day today. There is a chance of thunderstorms and windy wind gusts up to 50 kilometers an hour. High 25 is going to feel like 33, and with that Humidex, there is a risk of severe thunderstorms popping up. We'll keep an eye on the skies as we go through the day and let you know should anything severe be approaching. We'll give you the information you need to know. Right now in Coburg, we're starting the day at 19 degrees. And what's your take today? We are talking music. I want to know, it's a two-parter, what band do you think is the most overrated band of all time? And what band do you think is the most underrated band of all time? Join in the conversation on our X feed, TikTok, Facebook, or text me 1-866-724-1079. Chris is coming up with Canada's top stories as your wake-up call continues. Foo Fighters on the way. And here's Aerosmith with Sweet Emotion. 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
1: Mainly cloudy today with a 60% chance of showers this morning, then again this afternoon. Windy with a high of 25, feeling like 33 today. Good morning, I'm Richard Evans. Here's what's happening in Northumberland. Coburg is expecting a busy summer council meeting this week. The meeting tomorrow begins at 1 p.m. at Victoria Hall with several high-profile items scheduled for debate, including the Parks and Recreation Master Plan, an update on the proposed YMCA recreation facility, and multiple planning applications. With a large turnout anticipated, overflow seating will be available in the Victoria Hall courtroom, where the meeting will be live-streamed. The municipality of Brighton is investigating a cybersecurity incident involving its email system. Officials say an unauthorized party gained access to a municipal email account and used it to send unauthorized emails. At this point, there is no indication sensitive municipal or personal information has been compromised and municipal services remain unaffected. Northumberland OPP is encouraging drivers to take extra steps to protect their vehicles after a theft in Campbellford. Officers say a vehicle was stolen from a residence early Friday morning before being recovered nearby with items missing from inside. The investigation remains ongoing with the help of OPP forensic investigators. It's Allen Insurance, growing up in the farm, local families building the future of agriculture one generation at a time, fueled by Kubota. Today we're looking at the Turnbull family, presented by Ganaraska Grain. For Anna Turnbull, it began with horseback riding lessons at 7 years old and grew into a lifelong passion that's now become a family business. She says it was the horses that drew her in.
2: I was really motivated by family members who had horses, but I wasn't able to get into horses until I started taking lessons at seven. For me, part of the farm life was just being able to get to be with the horses every day.
1: 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In sports and Major League Baseball, Tampa Bay beat Toronto 7-1. In soccer news, Canada remained number 30 in the latest FIFA Men's World Rankings released Monday, while World Cup champion Spain climbed back to number 1 after its title victory. Over in the WNBA, Las Vegas beat Toronto 109-83. I'm Richard Evans. 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Northumberland's three-day weather is coming up.
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1: Increasing cloudiness today, showers beginning this morning with a risk of thunderstorms. A high of 22 will feel like 29 with the Humidex. For tonight, a few showers ending near midnight, then cloudy, a risk of thunderstorms, a low of 15. For Wednesday, a mix of sun and cloud with a 30% chance of showers and a high of 22. And for Thursday, a return to sunshine and a high of 25. Right now, it's 18 degrees. Today's UV index is 5 or moderate. 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
0: Good morning. It's a new day. The coffee's on, and we're ready to make it a rockin' day. 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
8: And good morning. It is 6:05. Well, welcome to Tuesday. And as we heard, it's going to be a wet one today. Some models are suggesting that conditions may be right for severe thunderstorms this afternoon. We'll definitely keep an eye on that for you and let you know should it look like anything is going to develop, and keep you up to date as we go through your Tuesday. Lots to get to this morning. Summer is for radio. I'm going to be out a little bit later on this morning at one of our partner locations. I'll let you know where coming up. We have Peterborough Music Fest tomorrow night in Delcrary Park. Matthew Good and his band will be making their first appearance at Music Fest. What's your take today? We're talking, well, it's a two-parter. We're talking music. I want to know what band do you think is the most overrated band of all time? And then on the other side, what band do you think is the most underrated band of all time? 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Guns N' Roses are going to take us into a cloudy Tuesday morning with Sweet Child of Mine. 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

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Mornings with York on Classic Rock 107.9.

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It is 6:16. We're sitting at 19 degrees right now in Cogburg with cloud cover and showers on the way. We'll get up to a high of 25. Full check on your forecast is coming up for you. And a little bit of good economic news here in Canada. I'll share that as well. Got Journey on the way for you. And Supertramp, here's Give a Little Bit. Right. 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

0: Classic Rock 107.9, Don't Stop Believin' from Journey. It is 6:24 on the dot, and we are looking at what's going to turn out to be a rainy day, starting off with cloud cover. Showers likely moving in this morning, definitely this afternoon. There is the possibility of a thunderstorm, a possibility of severe thunderstorms as well. Look for 10 to 15 millimeters of rain during the day today. Winds expected to pick up with gusts to 50 kilometers an hour. High of 25 is going to feel like 36 with the Humidex. Right now in Coburg, we're starting the day at 19 degrees, 17 degrees. Right now in Camborne. It looks like showers are going to end at some point this evening. Maybe another thunderstorm this evening as well. Wind gusts are going to diminish a bit to 40 kilometers an hour with a low down to 16. Tomorrow's going to be another cloudy day and windy with a high of 21, but no mention of any rain. And a return to sunshine to wrap up the week. Thursday and Friday, we're looking at nothing but sunshine and highs in the mid-20s. And some good economic news coming from the Bank of Canada. Canada's annual inflation rate dropped to 2.8% last month. That's mostly due to a 10% decline in gas prices at that time because they've kind of crept back up. Inflation eased below what analysts expected for June. So that's down from a recent high of 3.2. That was back in May. That's core inflation, the Bank of Canada's preferred metric. That fell below the central bank's 2% target. Here's the really good news. That's the first time it's done so since December of 2020. So that may be showing a little bit of light at the end of the tunnel. So some good news there again. Our annual inflation rate dropped to 2.8% last month. What's your take today? We're talking about music, underrated and overrated bands. I want to know, who do you think is the most overrated band of all time? And, well, who do you think is the most underrated band of all time? You can join in the conversation on our X feed, TikTok, Facebook, or text me at 1-866-724-1079. Richard Evans is standing by in the Classic Rock 107.9 newsroom. He has a local update for us, and I have the Pursuit of Happiness to take us there. Hang on.
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1: Mainly cloudy with a 60% chance of showers this morning, then again this afternoon. Windy with a high of 25, feeling like 33 today. Good morning, I'm Richard Evans. Here's what's happening in Northumberland. A number of major issues will be before Coburg Council this week. Starting at 1 p.m. tomorrow, councillors will discuss the Parks and Recreation Master Plan, receive an update on the proposed YMCA recreation facility, and consider several official planning and zoning bylaw amendments. Town officials expect a large audience and have arranged overflow seating in the Victoria Hall courtroom where attendees can watch the meeting by live stream. Northumberland OPP are reminding residents to lock their vehicles after a stolen vehicle was recovered in Campbellford. Police say officers responded to a report of a stolen vehicle from a home shortly after 5 a.m. Friday. The vehicle was found abandoned a short time later, but several items had been taken from inside. The investigation is ongoing. Ontario is expanding free access to provincial parks for veterans and active members of the Canadian Armed Forces. Starting today, eligible Ontarians can visit any Ontario park free of charge 7 days a week, including weekends and holidays. Environment Minister Todd McCarthy says the expansion recognizes the sacrifices made by Canada's military members and veterans. It's Allen Insurance. Growing up on the farm, local families building the future of agriculture one generation at a time, fueled by Kubota. Today we're looking at the Turnbull family, presented by Ganarasco Grain. Sharing a love of horses goes well beyond Anna Turnbull's farm. As president of the Northumberland County Riders, she's helping new riders build confidence while creating opportunities for equestrians of every age and experience level.
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1: 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In Major League Baseball, it was Tampa Bay over Toronto 7-1. And in soccer news, Canada remained number 30 in the latest FIFA Men's World Rankings released Monday, while World Cup champion Spain climbed back to number 1 after its title victory. I'm Richard Evans. The next time you're scrolling through your phone, visit classicrock1079.ca to see what the county's talking about. Northumberland's three-day weather is coming up.
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1: Increasing cloudiness today, showers beginning this morning with a risk of thunderstorms. A high of 22 will feel like 29 with the Humidex. For tonight, a few showers ending near midnight, then cloudy, a risk of thunderstorms, a low of 15. For Wednesday, a mix of sun and cloud with a 30% chance of showers and a high of 22. And for Thursday, a return to sunshine and a high of 25. Right now, it's 18 degrees. Today's UV index is 5 or moderate. 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

0: Classic Rock 107.9. There is Queen with Killer Queen at 6:42. Good Tuesday morning. And yes, we have a cloudy day today. Pretty good chance we're going to see showers this morning. Definitely seeing showers into this afternoon. Possibility of thunderstorms as well. Could see 10 to 15 millimeters of rain with wind gusts up to 50 kilometers an hour. The high of 25 is going to feel like 33 with the Humidex. With that Humidex, there is a possibility of severe thunderstorms developing. We will keep an eye on that for you as we go through the day. Right now in Coburg, we are sitting at 19 degrees. In Baltimore right now, it is 17.
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0: All right, What's Your Take today is a two-parter today about music, specifically bands. I want to know, what band do you think is the most overrated band of all time? And on the other side, what band do you think is the most underrated band of all time? 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Jim up saying, underrated the Hip outside of Canada. Good point. Overrated any Aerosmith after Rock and a Hard Place. Okay. Lisa says, I don't think a single artist can be considered a band, but Justin Bieber or Drake are at the top of my list for overrated and can't think of an underrated at the moment. Joe says, Twisted Sister is a two-song wonder with two terrible songs, so I'm saying overrated for that, right? And then he says, Tragically Hip are one of Canada's best. Terry says, most underrated, the Funk Brothers, Motown. Most overrated, the Foo Fighters. The songs with the fewest words. Errol, a newcomer, says, without a doubt, Uriah Heep is underrated. Errol, I could not agree more. Love Uriah Heep. Gene says, I agree with Lisa. Drake is totally overrated. Alan Parsons Project is the most underrated. Love the Alan Parsons Project, too. What about you when it comes to bands? What band do you think is the most overrated band of all time? And what band do you think is the most underrated? Join in the conversation, as always, on our X feed, TikTok, Facebook, or text me, 1-866-724-1079.
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0: 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There's Harlequin with Superstitious Feeling. It is 6:53. Good morning. Nothing's changed weather-wise. Cloud cover, showers through the day today. Possible thunderstorms could be severe. Conditions are right for severe thunderstorms to develop, but we'll keep an eye on that for you. 10 to 15 millimeters of rain expected during the day today. We do expect wind gusts to pick up to 50 kilometers an hour. High at 25 is going to feel like 33 with the Humidex. Right now in Coburg, still sitting at 19 degrees. We are at 16 degrees right now in Warkworth.
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0: All right, let's see if we can get your name on the Classic Rock 107.9 World's Hardest Trivia Wall of Fame. The question today is this. 31% of people say they would take an illegal drug if it would give them the power to do this. 31% of people say they would take an illegal drug if it would give them the power to do this. The power to do what? Text me in your guesses, 1-866-724-1079. First correct guess gets their name on the World's Hardest Trivia Wall of Fame. 31% of people say they would take an illegal drug if it would give them the power to do this. Gene says, read minds. It is not read minds. Good guess. Win the lottery from Perry. That's not what we're looking for. Sharon also says, read minds. It's not that. See into the future from Pam. That's not it. Tell who's lying from Gene. That's not it either. 1-866-724-1079. 31% of people say they would take an illegal drug if it would give them the power to do this. What is it? Carl says time travel. It's not time travel. That would be cool. Sharon says be rich. Nope. Eric says fly. It's not fly either. Reagan also comes in with fly as well. 1-866-724-1079. This is proving to be a bit of a tough one. Go invisible from Eric. 31% of people say they would take an illegal drug if it would give them the power to do this. What is it? Another one for see the future. It is not see into the future. 1-866-724-1079. Perry's got it. Whoa! Just in the nick of time, the answer is to erase memories. Yeah. 31% of people say they would take an illegal drug if it would give them the power to erase memories. Congratulations, Perry. Your name once again on the World's Hardest Trivia Wall of Fame. New question tomorrow.
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1: Mainly cloudy today with a 60% chance of showers this morning, then again this afternoon. Windy with a high of 25, feeling like 33 today. Good morning, I'm Richard Evans. Here's what's happening in Northumberland. Coburg is expecting a busy summer council meeting this week. The meeting tomorrow begins at 1 p.m. at Victoria Hall with several high-profile items scheduled for debate, including the Parks and Recreation Master Plan, an update on the proposed YMCA recreation facility, and multiple planning applications. With a large turnout anticipated, overflow seating will be available in the Victoria Hall courtroom, where the meeting will be live-streamed. The municipality of Brighton is investigating a cybersecurity incident involving its email system. Officials say an unauthorized party gained access to a municipal email account and used it to send unauthorized emails. At this point, there is no indication sensitive municipal or personal information has been compromised, and municipal services remain unaffected. Northumberland OPP is encouraging drivers to take extra steps to protect their vehicles after a theft in Campbellford. Officers say a vehicle was stolen from a residence early Friday morning before being recovered nearby with items missing from inside. The investigation remains ongoing with the help of OPP forensic investigators. It's Allen Insurance. Growing up in the farm, local families building the future of agriculture one generation at a time, fueled by Kubota. Today we're looking at the Turnbull family, presented by Ganaraska Grain. For Anna Turnbull, it began with horseback riding lessons at 7 years old and grew into a lifelong passion that's now become a family business. She says it was the horse that drew her in.
2: I was really motivated by family members who had horses, but I wasn't able to get into horses until I started taking lessons at seven. For me, part of the farm life was just being able to get to be with the horses every day.
1: 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In sports, in Major League Baseball, Tampa Bay beat Toronto 7-1. In soccer news, Canada remained number 30 in the latest FIFA Men's World Rankings released Monday, while World Cup champion Spain climbed back to number 1 after its title victory. Over in the WNBA, Las Vegas beat Toronto 109-83. I'm Richard Evans. The next time you're scrolling through your phone, visit classicrock1079.ca to see what Northumberland's talking about. Northumberland's three-day weather is coming up.
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1: Increasing cloudiness today, showers beginning this morning with a risk of thunderstorms. A high of 22 will feel like 29 with the humidex. For tonight, a few showers ending near midnight, then cloudy, a risk of thunderstorms, a low of 15. For Wednesday, a mix of sun and cloud with a 30% chance of showers and a high of 22. And for Thursday, a return to sunshine and a high of 25. Right now it's 18 degrees. Today's UV index is 5 or moderate. 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

Classic Rock 107.9, 38 years old from the Tragically Hip. It is 7:19 and the rain has begun outside of our studios in the western portions of Northumberland County. Showers through the day today, risk of thunderstorms as well. 5 to 10 millimeters of rain expected. Wind gusts expected to click up to 50 kilometers an hour. High at 25 is going to feel like 33. Right now in Coburg, we dropped a degree. We're sitting at 18 degrees, 17 degrees right now in Brighton. And just keep in mind with the Humidex at 33. Conditions are kind of ripe for severe thunderstorms to pop up as we go through the day today. A few weather models are showing those possible, so we'll definitely keep an eye on that for you and pass it along. Those severe thunderstorms could bring torrential rain and hail as well. Right now saying hail is possible about the size of a quarter. So again, we'll keep an eye on that for you as we go through the day. It took a little while this morning to get a winner with World's Hardest Trivia. I thought we were going to have to carry it over. It started off pretty tough. The question this morning was 31% of people say they would take an illegal drug if it would give them the power to do this. Some of the incorrect guesses go back in time, go into the future, live forever, read people's minds, fly, be rich. None of those were correct. It was Perry that got it just under the wire. And the answer is erase memories. I thought some could, but I don't know. Nonetheless, that is the answer. Erase memories. 31% of people say they would take an illegal drug if it would give them the power to erase memories. So congratulations, Perry. Once again, your name on the

0: Classic Rock 107.9 World's Hardest Trivia Wall of Fame with a brand new question coming up tomorrow morning. Coming up tomorrow night, just a quick note, the Matthew Good Band is making their debut appearance in Del Crary Park, part of the summer's Peterborough Music Fest. So the Matthew Good Band tomorrow night for free at Peterborough Music Fest. I thought Matthew Good had been here before, but I guess I was wrong. Matthew Good Band making their debut performance tomorrow night in Del Crary Park. So that should be a fantastic show. It is 7:21. Richard Evans is standing by. He is in the Classic Rock 107.9 newsroom and has a local update for us. And I got BTO to help get us there. Hang on.
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1: Mainly cloudy with a 60% chance of showers this morning, then again this afternoon. Windy with a high of 25, feeling like 33 today. Good morning, I'm Richard Evans. Here's what's happening in Northumberland. A number of major issues will be before Coburg Council this week. Starting at 1 p.m. tomorrow, councillors will discuss the Parks and Recreation Master Plan, receive an update on the proposed YMCA recreation facility, and consider several official planning and zoning bylaw amendments. Town officials expect a large audience and have arranged overflow seating in the Victoria Hall courtroom where attendees can watch the meeting by live stream. Northumberland OPP are reminding residents to lock their vehicles after a stolen vehicle was recovered in Campbellford. Police say officers responded to a report of a stolen vehicle from a home shortly after 5 a.m. Friday. The vehicle was found abandoned a short time later, but several items had been taken from inside. The investigation is ongoing. Ontario is expanding free access to provincial parks for veterans and active members of the Canadian Armed Forces. Starting today, eligible Ontarians can visit any Ontario park free of charge 7 days a week, including weekends and holidays. Environment Minister Todd McCarthy says the expansion recognizes the sacrifices made by Canada's military members and veterans. It's Allen Insurance. Growing up on the farm, local families building the future of agriculture one generation at a time, fueled by Kubota. Today we're looking at the Turnbull family, presented by Ganaraska Grain. Sharing a love of horses goes well beyond Anna Turnbull's farm. As president of the Northumberland County Riders, she's helping new riders build confidence while creating opportunities for equestrians of every age and experience level.
2: We offer a huge amount of different disciplines, and it's really a schooling show designed to get people out there engaged and experiencing what it's like to be in a horse show.
1: 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In sports, in the WNBA, Las Vegas beat Toronto 109-83. In Major League Baseball, it was Tampa Bay over Toronto 7-1. And in soccer news, Canada remained number 30 in the latest FIFA Men's World Rankings released Monday, while World Cup champion Spain climbed back to number 1 after its title victory. I'm Richard Evans. The next time you're scrolling through your phone, visit classicrock1079.ca to see what the county's talking about. Northumberland's three-day weather is coming up.
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Classic Rock 107.9. There's Chilliwack with My Girl. It is 7:42. Good morning. Rains are coming down, and it will through the day today. 10 to 15 millimeters expected during the day today. Could see thunderstorms as well. I thought I heard a crack of thunder, but I'm not 100% sure because I'm in the studio and the music was loud. We're going to see wind gusts to 50 kilometers an hour as well this morning. High to 25 is going to feel like 33 with the humidex, so there is the possibility of severe thunderstorms rolling through again. We'll keep an eye on that for you. Right now in Coburg, we are sitting at 18 degrees, 19 in Grafton. Cake.

0: And make sure you get those birthdays posted on the birthday roll call page at classicrock1079.ca. Every week, somebody's going to win a medium one-topping pizza from Pizza Hut in Coburg. Happy 23rd birthday from Dad to Kyla. Kyla Campbell celebrating 23 today. Dad says, best wishes, Kyla. Let's celebrate at Motley Crue. Oh, yeah. That's going to be a birthday celebration for sure. Kyla, I certainly hope you get spoiled. Your birthday happens to fall on National Be Someone Day and National Junk Food Day. So you are someone, and now you can enjoy the junk food. You share your birthday with actor Jamie Whalen, Harry Potter's mean cousin Vincent Crabbe in the first six Harry Potter movies. He turns 37. Joss Hartnett from Pearl Harbor and Black Hawk Down turns 48. John Lovitz turns 69. The singer Taco turns 71. I laugh every time. And Cat Stevens, he turns 78 years old today. Again, happy birthday to everybody celebrating today. And again, I certainly hope, Kyla, that you get spoiled today. And Gene just confirmed there has been the odd thunderclap. So there you go. I'm glad I'm not hearing things. Happy birthday to everybody celebrating today. Make sure you get those birthdays posted on the birthday roll call page at classicrock1079.ca.
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0: Classic Rock 107.9. There is Def Leppard with a Photograph. And once again, good morning. Happy Tuesday. Rain continues to come down and will through the day today. We got a fair amount of rain that is on the way. We're looking at 10 to 15 millimeters expected. The possibility of thunderstorms and could be severe thunderstorms moving in as the temperature is going to get up to 25. It's going to feel like 33 with the humidex. We're also going to see wind gusts pick up to about 50 kilometers an hour. Right now in Cobourg, we're still sitting at 18 degrees, 19 degrees in Alderville First Nation, and summer is for radio, and that's an opportunity for you to enter to win a brand new barbecue, 4 tickets to see the Blue Jays, and $500 in spending cash. The Blue Jays will turn it around. I predict they're going to make a really good run for it soon. Hopefully soon. Nonetheless, 4 tickets to see them. It's a great experience. $500 in cash. Brand new barbecue. Could be yours. All you got to do is drop by one of our partner locations and scan the QR code and fill out a ballot. Ganaraska Financial Credit Union in Port Hope is one of the locations. I'm going to be there a little bit later on this morning. Actually, probably just after 11:30. I'm going to be at Ganaraska Financial in Port Hope. We'll check in from there, do a Facebook Live video as well. Creekside Golf Club in Grafton, you can stop by there as well. The Cobourg Museum, Yarnet in Cobourg, Spectacular Water Systems, and Mazdak Leisure all have the QR code for you to scan. All you got to do is scan it, fill out the form, and you're entered to win. And we'll be announcing the winner coming up on August the 24th. You can see all those locations again in case you missed any. Just go to the Summer is for Radio page at classicrock1079.ca. 7:56, Richard standing by in the Classic Rock 107.9 newsroom with a local update. April Wine standing by to take us there. Hang on.
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6: 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Good morning, sunshine. 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
1: Mainly cloudy today with a 60% chance of showers this morning, then again this afternoon. Windy with a high of 25, feeling like 33 today. Good morning, I'm Richard Evans. Here's what's happening in Northumberland. Coburg is expecting a busy summer council meeting this week. The meeting tomorrow begins at 1 p.m. at Victoria Hall with several high-profile items scheduled for debate, including the Parks and Recreation Master Plan, an update on the proposed YMCA recreation facility, and multiple planning applications. With a large turnout anticipated, overflow seating will be available in the Victoria Hall courtroom, where the meeting will be live-streamed. The municipality of Brighton is investigating a cybersecurity incident involving its email system. Officials say an unauthorized party gained access to a municipal email account and used it to send unauthorized emails. At this point, there is no indication sensitive municipal or personal information has been compromised, and municipal services remain unaffected. Northumberland OPP is encouraging drivers to take extra steps to protect their vehicles after a theft in Campbellford. Officers say a vehicle was stolen from a residence early Friday morning before being recovered nearby with items missing from inside. The investigation remains ongoing with the help of OPP forensic investigators. It's Allen Insurance. Growing up in the farm, local families building the future of agriculture one generation at a time, fueled by Kubota. Today we're looking at the Turnbull family, presented by Ganaraska Grain. For Anna Turnbull, it began with horseback riding lessons at 7 years old and grew into a lifelong passion that's now become a family business. She says it was the horses that drew her in.
2: I was really motivated by family members who had horses, but I wasn't able to get into horses until I started taking lessons at seven. For me, part of the farm life was just being able to get to be with the horses every day.
1: 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In sports and Major League Baseball, Tampa Bay beat Toronto 7-1. In soccer news, Canada remained number 30 in the latest FIFA Men's World Rankings released Monday, while World Cup champion Spain climbed back to number 1 after its title victory. Over in the WNBA, Las Vegas beat Toronto 109-83. I'm Richard Evans. The next time you're scrolling through your phone, visit classicrock1079.ca to see what Northumberland's talking about. Northumberland's three-day weather is coming up.
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1: Increasing cloudiness today, showers beginning this morning with a risk of thunderstorms. A high of 22 will feel like 29 with the Humidex. For tonight, a few showers ending near midnight, then cloudy, a risk of thunderstorms, a low of 15. For Wednesday, a mix of sun and cloud with a 30% chance of showers and a high of 22. And for Thursday, a return to sunshine and a high of 25. Right now, it's 18 degrees. Today's UV index is 5 or moderate. 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

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It is 8:14 on the dot, and rain continues to come down outside of our studios. We are looking at rain through the day today. Complete check on your forecast coming up, as we're now sitting at 16 degrees in Coburg, and we want you to come join our team. I'll tell you how you can do so if you're interested coming up in just a bit. Got Loverboy on the way, and here's Pearl Jam with Daughter. 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

0: Classic Rock 107.9 with Loverboy and the Kid Is Hot Tonight. It is 8:22. Rain continues to come down. Thunderstorms continue to roll through. Could be severe at times this afternoon. 10 to 15 millimeters of rain is possible. Winds have already picked up. We're going to see gusts up to about 50 kilometers an hour. High to reach 25 is going to feel like 33 with the humidex dusted conditions being right for the possibility of severe thunderstorms this afternoon. Again, we'll keep an eye on that for you. 16 degrees is where we are right now in Coburg. 18 degrees in Roseneath, and we are holding an open casting call for you. We're local media made right here in Northumberland County, and we're looking for people that want to do more than just work in media. We're looking for people who want to connect with the community, tell stories, tell local stories, show up at events, and be part of something that matters. Now, once again, I've said this before, this isn't about experience or education. It's about being the right fit. So basically, we want to get to know you. In order to do so, if you'd like to apply, we need you to send us a 1-minute video introducing yourself, your name and your email address. We need links to your social media profiles and a short note telling us a bit about you, who you are, etc. If there's a fit, we'll be in touch to talk about opportunities across all of our brands and our teams. That includes on air. It includes promotions and events, our newsroom, digital content, sales as well. 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We're not just hiring roles, we're looking for great people. 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Click on that, fill out that form, and we could be in touch with you. It is 8:24. Richard is standing by in the Classic Rock 107.9 newsroom. He's got a local update for us, and I've got Triumph to take us there. Hang on.
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1: Mainly cloudy with a 60% chance of showers this morning, then again this afternoon. Windy with a high of 25, feeling like 33 today. Good morning, I'm Richard Evans. Here's what's happening in Northumberland. A number of major issues will be before Coburg Council this week. Starting at 1 p.m. tomorrow, councillors will discuss the Parks and Recreation Master Plan, receive an update on the proposed YMCA recreation facility, and consider several official planning and zoning bylaw amendments. Town officials expect a large audience and have arranged overflow seating in the Victoria Hall courtroom where attendees can watch the meeting by live stream. Northumberland OPP are reminding residents to lock their vehicles after a stolen vehicle was recovered in Campbellford. Police say officers responded to a report of a stolen vehicle from a home shortly after 5 a.m. Friday. The vehicle was found abandoned a short time later, but several items had been taken from inside. The investigation is ongoing. Ontario is expanding free access to provincial parks for veterans and active members of the Canadian Armed Forces. Starting today, eligible Ontarians can visit any Ontario park free of charge 7 days a week, including weekends and holidays. Environment Minister Todd McCarthy says the expansion recognizes the sacrifices made by Canada's military members and veterans. It's Allen Insurance. Growing up on the farm, local families building the future of agriculture one generation at a time, fueled by Kubota. Today we're looking at the Turnbull family, presented by Ganaraska Grain. Sharing a love of horses goes well beyond Anna Turnbull's farm. As president of the Northumberland County Riders, she's helping new riders build confidence while creating opportunities for equestrians of every age and experience level.
2: We offer a huge amount of different disciplines, and it's really a schooling show designed to get people out there engaged and experiencing what it's like to be in a horse show.
1: 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In Major League Baseball, it was Tampa Bay over Toronto 7-1. And in soccer news, Canada remained number 30 in the latest FIFA Men's World Rankings released Monday, while World Cup champion Spain climbed back to number 1 after its title victory. I'm Richard Evans. The next time you're scrolling through your phone, visit classicrock1079.ca to see what the county's talking about. Northumberland's three-day weather is coming up.
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0: 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Three-day pinpoint weather.
1: Increasing cloudiness today. Showers beginning this morning with a risk of thunderstorms. A high of 22 will feel like 29 with the Humidex. For tonight, a few showers ending near midnight, then cloudy. A risk of thunderstorms, a low of 15. For Wednesday, a mix of sun and cloud with a 30% chance of showers and a high of 22. And for Thursday, a return to sunshine and a high of 25. Right now, it's 18 degrees. Today's UV index is 5 or moderate. 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

0: 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There is Alana Miles with Love Is. It is 8:42. Good morning. We do have a rainy day in store today. Could see thunderstorm. Well, we have seen some thunderstorms roll through already. Could be more and could be severe. There is the possibility of severe thunderstorms this afternoon as we expect 10 to 15 millimeters of rain. Wind gusts picking up to about 50 kilometers an hour. The high of 25 is going to feel like 33 with the Humidex. So that does set up the possibility of severe thunderstorms. Some models showing that. We'll keep an eye on that for you as we go through the day. Right now in Coburg, we are sitting at 16 degrees, 18 degrees right now in Warkworth. Couple things to pass along. The Crow's Nest is having their market return this Saturday from 10 until 4. Great market last year. Come out for a variety of vendors. County Road 45 in Alderville. Again, the Crow's Nest Diner and the Crow's Nest Market 10 to 4 this coming Saturday. And once again, too, we talked earlier in the week about Port Hope having a fire ban. That actually got lifted yesterday. Right now, there's no current burn ban in place in Northumberland County. So the rain definitely has helped with that we got back on Saturday. And then again, of course, today as well. But we'll be keeping an eye on that as we go through the summer. It is 8:43. We continue the soundtrack to your Tuesday morning. We're going to do just that with ZZ Top next. Hang on.
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0: Classic Rock 107.9. There's Kiss. I Was Made for Loving You. A lot of loving you there. Before that, ZZ Top, Give Me All Your Loving. Kind of had a theme going on. 8:53 on the dot. A cloudy day today. Taking a bit of a break in the showers right now, but we do have showers all day today. 10 to 15 millimeters is expected. There's a chance of thunderstorms. Wind gusts picking up to 50 kilometers an hour. The high of 25 is going to feel like 33. With that Humidex factor up there into the almost mid-30s, that provides the conditions possible for severe thunderstorms. There's been some chatter about that, and we'll definitely keep an eye on that as we go through the day. Chris Lucas and Mark Hansen and myself will let you know should anything be issued as far as severe thunderstorms. Right now in Coburg, we're back up to 18 degrees, 19 degrees right now in Wicklow, and we're going to launch into our Tuesday workday kickoff. Our extra long, nonstop 69-minute rock ride is going to get underway with Kim Mitchell next.
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We're just getting started on your workday kickoff for a rainy Tuesday. One of rock's greatest rebel anthems, Nazareth. Here's Hair of the Dog. 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
1: Mainly cloudy today with a 60% chance of showers this morning. Then again this afternoon, a risk of thunderstorms, a high of 25, feeling like 33. For tonight, showers ending this evening. Then a 40% chance of showers overnight. Thunderstorms remaining in the region, a low of 16. For Wednesday, cloudy and a high of 21. And for Thursday, sunny skies and a high of 25 degrees. I'm Richard Evans with Northumberland's Classic Rock 107.9, Northumberland's Breaking and Local News.
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Northumberland's Classic Rock 107.9, working our way through your workday kickoff. This is one of the few Rush songs whose lyrics weren't written entirely by Neil Peart. The words were co-written with Peter Talbot, and the result became one of the band's most beloved and accessible songs. Here's Rush with Closer to the Heart.

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Northumberland's Classic Rock 107.9. There's the Smashing Pumpkins with 1979. That is going to wrap things up for me on this Tuesday morning. Once again, there is the possibility of severe thunderstorms through the day. Today we'll definitely keep you up to date. Should anything severe pop up, Chris Lucas, Mark Hansen will let you know as you go through your Tuesday. Chris takes over at 10 and picks up our workday kickoff. Canadian rock with heart, soul, and a whole lot of truth. I leave you with Barney Bentall and Something to Live For. 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Have a great Tuesday and stay dry.

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One of my favorite concerts was the Dr. Feelgood tour, Motley Crue. Yeah, many years ago. It was so good. As we continue the nonstop 69-minute workday kickoff, Classic Rock 107.9.

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1: Starting at 1 p.m. tomorrow, counselors will discuss the Parks and Recreation Master Plan, receive an update on the proposed YMCA recreation facility, and consider several official plans and zoning bylaw amendments. Northumberland OPP are reminding residents to lock their vehicles after a stolen vehicle was recovered in Campbellford. The vehicle was found abandoned, but several items had been taken from the inside. The investigation is ongoing. I'm Richard Evans. 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
4: A yellow severe thunderstorm watch is in effect for the area. Today, mainly cloudy, showers between 10 and 15 millimeters expected, a high of 25. Tonight, showers ending, a risk of a thunderstorm, a low of 16. Tomorrow, cloudy, a high of 21. And Thursday, sunny, a high 25. I'm George Mercier. 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

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Environment Canada has issued a severe thunderstorm watch, yellow level for the area. Severe thunderstorm watch. Not far now. These guys are going to be rocking Rogers Stadium August the 5th in Toronto. It's Guns N' Roses. 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

0: Northumberland's Classic Rock 107.9 Street Heart. What kind of love is this? Weather permitting, coming up again tonight, you can catch the concert band of Coburg. It's all part of the summer concert series. If you want to grab a lawn chair and a blanket and just relax and enjoy a free evening of music. And it's happening at the Victoria Park Band Shell.
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I'm Chris Lucas. According to a survey by Instacart, I think I told you yesterday, our favorite ice cream flavor is vanilla. Favorite pizza is plain cheese. Favorite drink is water. Favorite soup is chicken noodle. And our favorite band, the Eagles, on Classic Rock 107.9.

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0: 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While you're at work, we keep you up to date.
1: Kohlberg is expecting a busy summer council meeting this week. The meeting begins tomorrow at 1 p.m. at Victoria Hall with several high-profile items scheduled for debate. With a large turnout anticipated, overflow seating will be available in the Victoria Hall courtroom. The municipality of Brighton is investigating a cybersecurity incident involving its email system. At this point, there's no indication sensitive municipal or personal information has been compromised and municipal services remain unaffected. I'm Richard Evans. Everything that matters in Northumberland, you'll hear it here on Northumberland's Classic Rock 107.9. 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
4: A yellow severe thunderstorm watch is in effect for the area. Today, mainly cloudy, showers between 10 and 15 millimeters expected, a high of 25. Tonight, showers ending, a risk of a thunderstorm, a low of 16. Tomorrow, cloudy, a high of 21. And Thursday, sunny, a high 25. I'm Jordan Mercier. 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

0: Northumberland's Classic Rock 107.9 Triumph. Follow your heart. Coming up this weekend at Crow's Nest Diner, it's their market. Yeah, it returns this Saturday. Many vendors will be on hand from 10 till 4 Saturday, and they're located on County Road 45 in Alderville.
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1: Windy with a high of 25, feeling like 33 today. Good afternoon, I'm Richard Evans. Here's what's happening in Northumberland. Coburg is expecting a busy summer council meeting this week. The meeting tomorrow begins at 1 p.m. at Victoria Hall with several high-profile items scheduled for debate, including the Parks and Recreation Master Plan, an update on the proposed YMCA recreation facility, and multiple planning applications. With a large turnout anticipated, overflow seating will be available in the Victoria Hall courtroom, where the meeting will be live-streamed. The municipality of Brighton is investigating a cybersecurity incident involving its email system. Officials say an unauthorized party gained access to a municipal email account and used it to send unauthorized emails. At this point, there is no indication sensitive municipal or personal information has been compromised, and municipal services remain unaffected. Northumberland OPP is encouraging drivers to take extra steps to protect their vehicles after a theft in Campbellford. Officers say a vehicle was stolen from a residence early Friday morning before being recovered nearby with items missing from inside. The investigation remains ongoing with the help of OPP forensic investigators. It's Allen Insurance, growing up in the farm, local families building the future of agriculture one generation at a time, fueled by Kubota. Today we're looking at the Turnbull family, presented by Ganaraska Grain. For Anna Turnbull, it began with horseback riding lessons at 7 years old and grew into a lifelong passion that's now become a family business. She says it was the horses that drew her in.
2: I was really motivated by family members who had horses, but I wasn't able to get into horses until I started taking lessons at seven. For me, part of the farm life was just being able to get to be with the horses every day.
1: 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In sports and Major League Baseball, Tampa Bay beat Toronto 7-1. In soccer news, Canada remained number 30 in the latest FIFA Men's World Rankings released Monday, while World Cup champion Spain climbed back to number 1 after its title victory. Over in the WNBA, Las Vegas beat Toronto 109-83. I'm Richard Evans. The next time you're scrolling through your phone, visit classicrock1079.ca to see what Northumberland's talking about. Northumberland's three-day weather is coming up.
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1: Environment Canada has a yellow severe thunderstorm watch in place for the region at this hour. Strong winds, heavy rain, and hail could be expected this afternoon. For the remainder of today, mainly cloudy with a 60% chance of showers this afternoon. A high of 25, feeling like 33 with the humidex. For tonight, showers ending this evening, then risk of thunderstorms overnight, a low of 16. For Wednesday, cloudy and a high of 21. And for Thursday, sunny and a high of 25. I'm Richard Evans with Northumberland's Classic Rock 107.9, Northumberland's breaking and local news.
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I'm Chris Lucas. Today is National Junk Food Day. If you like pretzels, I'll tell you what that says about you. In about 7 minutes. The Police Now, Classic Rock 107.9.

0: Today is National Junk Food Day, and according to an 8-year study, if you like to eat pretzels, it means you're a flirt. You like to flirt. If you eat cheesies, you have great integrity, and you maintain a high moral ground, even though your fingers are orange. If you love potato chips, you're aggressive, a real go-getter who won't take no for an answer. Tortilla chips mean you're a perfectionist. An A is not good enough. It has to be an A+. And finally, if you like snacking on beef jerky, it means you're the life of the party.
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2: All right, there you go. 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
11: Environment Canada has a yellow severe thunderstorm watch in place for the region at this hour. Strong winds, heavy rain, and hail could be expected this afternoon. For the remainder of today, mainly cloudy with a 60% chance of showers this afternoon. A high of 25, feeling like 33 with the humidex. For tonight, showers ending this evening, then risk of thunderstorms overnight, a low of 16. For For Wednesday, cloudy and a high of 21. And for Thursday,

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Police in Colorado arrested a guy after he was caught surfing naked on top of a train. Cops said he also expressed his love of vodka beer and playing the banjo. He showed everybody his caboose. 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

0: 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No time with the Guess Who. 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

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It features Joe Carter. It's 15 feet tall outside Rogers Center. If you go to the game on August 10th, the first 15,000 fans to enter through the gates will receive a collectible miniature back-to-back World Series statue to take home. Here are the Stone Temple Pilots, Classic Rock 107.9.

0: thing. You can also fill out a ballot. That'll get you added to the database. Somebody is going to win Summer Is for Radio Barbecue, $500 in cash, 4 Blue Jays tickets. We'll announce the winner coming up on August the 24th. It's a rainy day. 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
2: Kohlberg is expecting a busy summer council meeting this week. The meeting begins tomorrow at 1 p.m. at Victoria Hall with several high-profile items scheduled for debate. With large turnout anticipated, overflow seating will be available in the Victoria Hall courtroom. The municipality of Brighton is investigating a cybersecurity incident involving its email system. At this point, there's no indication sensitive municipal or personal information has been compromised and municipal services remain unaffected. I'm Richard Evans. Everything that matters in Northumberland, you'll hear it here on Northumberland's Classic Rock 107.9. 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
2: Environment Canada has a yellow severe thunderstorm watch in place for the region at this hour. Strong winds, heavy rain, and hail could be expected this afternoon. For the remainder of today, mainly cloudy with a 60% chance of showers this afternoon. A high of 25, feeling like 33 with the humidex. For tonight, showers ending this evening, then risk of thunderstorms overnight, a low of 16. For Wednesday, cloudy and a high of 21. And for Thursday, sunny and a high of 25. I'm Richard Evans with Northumberland's Classic Rock 107.9, Northumberland's Breaking and Local News. 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

0: Northumberland's Classic Rock 107.9, Neil Young with a Cinnamon Girl. Severe thunderstorm watch remains in effect for our area, so, you know, just be aware of that. If you're planning to venture out, it should be better for us tomorrow. It's going to be cloudy, but I don't see any rain in the forecast at this point. Have a great afternoon. Mark Hansen is coming in next.
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1: Starting at 1 p.m. tomorrow, counselors will discuss the Parks and Recreation Master Plan, receive an update on the proposed YMCA recreation facility, and consider several official plans and zoning bylaw amendments. Northumberland OPP are reminding residents to lock their vehicles after a stolen vehicle was recovered in Campbellford. The vehicle was found abandoned, but several items had been taken from the inside. The investigation is ongoing. I'm Richard Evans. 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
2: Environment Canada has a yellow severe thunderstorm watch in place for the region at this hour. Strong winds, heavy rain, and hail could be expected this afternoon. For the remainder of today, mainly cloudy with a 60% chance of showers this afternoon. A high of 25, feeling like 33 with the humidex. For tonight, showers ending this evening, then risk of thunderstorms overnight, a low of 16. For Wednesday, cloudy and a high of 21. And for Thursday, sunny and a high of 25. I'm Richard Evans with Northumberland's Classic Rock 107.9, Northumberland's Breaking and Local News.
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0: Northumberland's Classic Rock 107.9 with Aldo Nova. That's Fantasy. I'm Mark Hansen, living the fantasy life on this Tuesday afternoon. Getting ready for today's edition of Mark's Three Picks. Coming up with three songs or artists that all share something unique in common. And you then try to figure out what they've got in common and then text in your answers to this number, 866-724-1079. 866-724-1079 to play along with everyone's favorite mid-afternoon game, Mark's Three Picks.
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0: now time for Mark's Three Picks. Don't overthink it. 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Three songs, tightly packed, dangerously juicy, and yeah, you might make a mess of it.
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What in the world did the three songs have in common? Let me know on the text line at 866-724-1079. Here's our second of three songs. It's by Alice Cooper. It's School's Out on Northumberland's Classic Rock 107.9.

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What did the three songs have in common? Let me know in that text line, 866-724-1079. So far, we've heard Bicycle Race by Queen, School's Out by Alice Cooper, and here's the song that'll probably give it all away. It's by AC/DC on Classic Rock 107.9.

0: 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While you're at work, we keep you up to date.
1: Kohlberg is expecting a busy summer council meeting this week. The meeting begins tomorrow at 1 p.m. at Victoria Hall with several high-profile items scheduled for debate. With the large turnout anticipated, overflow seating will be available in the Victoria Hall courtroom. The municipality of Brighton is investigating a cybersecurity incident involving its email system. At this point, there's no indication sensitive municipal or personal information has been compromised and municipal services remain unaffected. I'm Richard Evans, everything that matters in Northumberland. You'll hear it here on Northumberland's Classic Rock 107.9. 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
9: Environment Canada has a yellow severe thunderstorm watch in place for the region at this hour. Strong winds, heavy rain, and hail could be expected this afternoon. For the remainder of today, mainly cloudy with a 60% chance of showers this afternoon. A high of 25, feeling like 33 with the humidex. For tonight, showers ending this evening, then risk of thunderstorms overnight, a low of 16. For Wednesday, cloudy and a high of 21. And for Thursday, sunny and a high of 25. I'm Richard Evans with Northumberland's Classic Rock 107.9, Northumberland's breaking and local news.
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0: Northumberland's Classic Rock 107.9, Colin James, and Keep On Loving Me, Baby. And we kicked off this hour like we always do, Monday through Friday at 3, with Mark's three picks, three songs that all share a common connection. Today, we heard Bicycle Race by Queen, School's Out by Alice Cooper, and then Hell's Bells by AC/DC. What do they have in common? Well, they all feature a bell of some sort in them. Bicycle Race, of course, features a bicycle bell. School's Out has got the school bell, and Hell's Bells has got the giant church bells going in that one. Congrats to everyone on the who knew that today. Unfortunately, I'm having some trouble with the text line, so if you got it correct today, well, you are a champion. Stick around. We've got the latest Northumberland's news, sports, and weather coming up at 4 from the newsroom.
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1: Good afternoon. Showers with the risk of a thunderstorm tonight and a low of 16. Here's what's happening in Northumberland. A Peterborough man is facing impaired driving charges after a crash in Trent Hills. Northumberland OPP say a pickup truck struck a tree on Centennial Lane Saturday evening, but the driver had already left the scene on a personal watercraft before officers arrived. Police later located the suspect after reports of a pedestrian causing a disturbance. The accused was taken into custody. A number of major issues will be before Cobourg Council this week. Starting at 1 o'clock tomorrow, councillors will discuss the Parks and Recreation Master Plan, receive an update on the proposed YMCA recreation facility, and consider several official plan and zoning bylaw amendments. Town officials expect a large audience and have arranged overflow seating in the Victoria Hall courtroom. The province is now accepting nominations for the 2026 Excellence in Agriculture Awards. The awards recognize farmers, processors, businesses, and organizations helping to make Ontario's agri-food sector a global leader. And staying with the theme of agriculture, it's Allen Insurance growing up on the farm. Local families building the future of agriculture one generation at a time, fueled by Kubota. 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Sharing a love of horses goes well beyond Anna Turnbull's farm. As president of the Northumberland County Riders, she's helping new riders build confidence while creating opportunities for equestrians of every age.
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1: 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In sports, the Kodiaks are in action tonight on the road against Six Nations. In OJHL news, the Cougars announced the addition of Caden Smith recently. He comes from the Aurora Tigers. The Blue Jays continue their series tonight with Tampa Bay, and the CFL week will get going on Thursday night with a game between Edmonton and Saskatchewan. I'm Jordan Mercier with the news that keeps you connected to where you live. Northumberland's three-day weather, next.
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1: Showers tonight with a risk of a thunderstorm and a low of 16. Tomorrow, cloudy, a high of 21. And Thursday, sunshine, a high 25. I'm Jordan Mercier, Classic Rock 107.9, Northumberland's breaking and local news.
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today's a good day to go for that bag of chips. Maybe that chocolate bar you've been craving. Why? Well, I'll tell you all about it in less than 7 minutes. And here's the Jeff Healey Band with See the Light on Northumberland's Classic Rock 107.9.

0: Northumberland's Classic Rock 107.9 Green Day Basket Case. It is 416 with Mark Hansen, and it's 21 Celsius right now. And today is National Junk Food Day, and here are some ways to celebrate it. First, your pants must be equipped with elastic waistbands only. Secondly, calorie counting is not allowed today. And finally, have fun with it and don't feel the guilt. Save that for tomorrow. Coming up next, music on the way from Badfinger.
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9: Showers tonight with a risk of a thunderstorm and a low of 16. Tomorrow, cloudy, a high of 21. And Thursday, sunshine, a high 25. I'm George Mercier, Classic Rock 107.9, Northumberland's breaking and local news.

0: Northumberland's Classic Rock, 107.9 Kings of Leon, and You Somebody, 4:30. I'm Mark Hansen, and Backroads Country, a Chris Stapleton and Luke Combs tribute, is coming up this Saturday night at the Coburg Lions Community Center. Doors open at 6:30, and the band hits the stage at 8. It's going to be a great night of music and dancing as well. And for more details, see our events page at classicrock1079.ca. Coming up next, we're going to hear from David Bowie.
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0: Northumberland's Classic Rock 107.9 Trooper and Raise a Little Hell on this Tuesday afternoon, 4:42 with Mark. And you know what? That song right there is one of the theme songs that Team Canada used at the FIFA Men's World Cup. And the World Cup, FIFA Men's World Cup soccer standings were released yesterday. And World Cup champion Spain is ranked first. Meanwhile, the team they beat in the final, Argentina, is second. Makes sense. However, Canada, who made it to the round of 16, is only ranked 30th. I like a recount. Stick around. We've got the latest in Northumberland's news, sports, and weather coming up at 5 from the newsroom.
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1: Good afternoon. Showers with a risk of a thunderstorm tonight and a low of 16. Here's what's happening in Northumberland. Northumberland OPP say a Peterborough man is facing several charges after an unusual impaired driving investigation in Trent Hills. Police say a pickup truck crashed into a tree on Centennial Lane on Saturday evening. Investigators allege the driver left the scene on a personal watercraft before being found after reports of someone yelling at members of the public. He'll appear in court in Coburg in September. Coburg is expecting a busy summer council meeting this week. The meeting goes tomorrow at 1 o'clock at Victoria Hall, with several high-profile items scheduled for debate, including the Parks and Recreation Master Plan, an update on the proposed YMCA recreation facility, and multiple planning applications. The burn ban in Port Hope has now been lifted. Fire and emergency services say residents may resume open-air burning, but they're being reminded to do so safely and follow all municipal regulations. Residents should check the requirements for open-air burns and make sure that they have any necessary permits before starting a fire. And it's Allen Insurance growing up on the farm. Local families building the future of agriculture one generation at a time, fueled by Kubota. Today we're looking at the Turnbull family, presented by Ganaraska Grain. For Anna Turnbull, it began with horseback riding lessons at 7 years old and grew into a lifelong passion that's now become a family business. She says it was the horses that really drew her in.
2: I was really motivated by family members who had horses, but I wasn't able to get into horses until I started taking lessons at seven. For me, part of the farm life was just being able to get to be with the horses every day.
1: 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In sports, it's a game night for the Kodiaks. They play on the road against Six Nations. In OJHL news, the Cougars recently announced the addition of Caden Smith from the Aurora Tigers. The Blue Jays will continue their series with Tampa Bay, and the CFL week will get going on Thursday night with a game between Edmonton and Saskatchewan. I'm Jordan Mercier with the news that keeps you connected to where you live. Northumberland's three-day weather, next.
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4: Canadian and U.S. markets rebounded today, with the TSX jumping about 1.2% as energy and material stocks rallied after Canadian commodities were spared from proposed U.S. tariffs, while Wall Street climbed on renewed strength in AI and semiconductor shares as investors focused on corporate earnings and easing trade concerns. The S&P TSX Composite Index was up 409 points at 35,369. In New York, the Dow Jones Industrial Average was up 385 points at 52,225. The S&P 500 Index was up 66 points at 7,509, while the NASDAQ Composite was up 329 points at 25,837. The Canadian dollar traded for 70.9 cents U.S. The crude oil contract was up $2.03 at $84.51 per barrel, and the gold contract was up $72 at $4,087 an ounce. 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
1: Showers tonight with a risk of a thunderstorm and a low of 16. Tomorrow, cloudy, a high of 21. And Thursday, sunshine, a high 25. I'm George Mercier, Classic Rock 107.9, Northumberland's breaking and local news.
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0: Northumberland's Classic Rock, 107.9, Creed, My Sacrifice, 520, with Mark Hansen on your Tuesday. And this was kind of surprising to me. The average person takes only about 5 to 20 minutes to have a dream after, falling asleep. The most common dreams are falling, being chased, flying, your teeth falling out, and number 5, my favorite, being naked in public, because I just love to streak. Coming up, we've got music on the way from Fleetwood Mac.
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0: Northumberland's Classic Rock 107.9 with The Offspring and Self-Esteem. It's 5:35. I'm Mark Hansen, and the concert band of Coburg has canceled tonight's concert in Victoria Park due to the weather. It's coming down cats and dogs right now, and we still have a yellow watch in effect as well for a severe thunderstorm watch. So keep that in mind if you're headed out anywhere this evening. And coming up next, we're going to hear from a guy who's going to be inducted into the Rock and Roll Hall of Fame this year.
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0: 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We've got the latest in Northumberland's news, sports, and weather coming up at 6 from the newsroom.
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1: Good evening. Showers today with a risk of a thunderstorm and a low of 16. Here's what's happening in Northumberland. A Peterborough man is facing impaired driving charges after a crash in Trent Hills. Northumberland OPP say a pickup truck struck a tree on Centennial Lane Saturday evening, but the driver had already left the scene on a personal watercraft before officers arrived. Police later located the suspect after reports of a pedestrian causing a disturbance. The accused was taken into custody. A number of major issues will be before Cobourg Council this week. Starting at 1 o'clock tomorrow, councillors will discuss the Parks and Recreation Master Plan, receive an update on the proposed YMCA recreation facility, and consider several official plan and zoning bylaw amendments. Town officials expect a large audience and have arranged overflow seating in the Victoria Hall courtroom. The province is now accepting nominations for the 2026 Excellence in Agriculture Awards. The awards recognize farmers, processors, businesses, and organizations helping to make Ontario's agri-food sector a global leader. And staying with the theme of agriculture, it's Allen Insurance growing up on the farm. Local families building the future of agriculture one generation at a time, fueled by Kubota. Today we are looking at the Turnbull family, presented by Ganaraska Grain. Sharing a love of horses goes well beyond Anna Turnbull's farm. As president of the Northumberland County Riders, she's helping new riders build confidence while creating opportunities for equestrians of every age.
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1: 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In sports, the Kodiaks are in action tonight on the road against Six Nations. In OJHL news, the Cougars announced the addition of Caden Smith recently. He comes from the Aurora Tigers. The Blue Jays continue their series tonight with Tampa Bay, and the CFL week will get going on Thursday night with a game between Edmonton and Saskatchewan. I'm Jordan Mercier with the news that keeps you connected to where you live. Northumberland's three-day weather, next.
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1: Showers tonight with a risk of a thunderstorm and a low of 16. Tomorrow, cloudy, a high of 21. And Thursday, sunshine, a high 25. I'm George Mercier, Classic Rock 107.9, Northumberland's breaking and local news.
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I've got the answer coming up in 7 minutes. 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

0: Northumberland's Classic Rock 107.9, the Red Hot Chili Peppers, Other Side. And I just bought a brand new cell phone today for the first time in 5 years because the guys here at the radio station were making fun of me. And 24 years ago, the world had 1 billion cell phone users. Today, there are an estimated 5.76 billion unique cell phone users worldwide. And that represents roughly 70% of the global population. Isn't that incredible? Coming up, I've got music on the way from Zeppelin as we head back to Led Zeppelin 4.
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1: Northumberland's classic rock, 107.9. It's still a rock and roll to me from Billy Joel. And Backroads Country, a Chris Stapleton and Luke Combs tribute, is coming up this Saturday night at the Coburg Lions Community Center. Doors open there at 6:30, and the band will hit the stage at around 8. It's going to be a great night of music and dancing. 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Coming up next, we're going to hear from a band that's currently in the middle of a residency at Madison Square Garden.
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0: 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That's going to wrap things up for me on this very wet Tuesday night. Severe thunderstorm watch still in effect. And I'll catch up with you again tomorrow at 2.
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0: classic rock at night. There's Digging a Hole and Big Sugar on your National Junk Food Day today. 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Yeah, like if you like pretzels, that means you're a flirt and you have high energy. If you like regular potato chips, you're aggressive, a real go-getter. 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And if you like beef jerky, that means you are the life of the party. You're outgoing, and you probably need to brush your teeth. More rock and roll for your Tuesday. Soundgarden, Pink Floyd, and Cinderella's coming up, too.
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7: Showers tonight with a risk of a thunderstorm and a low of 16. Tomorrow, cloudy, a high of 21. And Thursday, sunshine, a high 25. I'm George Mercier, Classic Rock 107.9, Northumberland's breaking and local news.
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Crow's Nest Diner is having their Crow's Nest Market returning on Saturday. 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Come out for a variety of vendors on Country Road 45 in Alderville. Crow's Nest Diner and the Crow's Nest Market returning this Saturday, 10 till 4. 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

0: Classic Rock at Night with the Killers, somebody told me. Well, not as warm as we've had. Yeah, we had a real heat wave there for a while, but this week is very nice. It's cooler, certainly cooler at night, which is nice. Still kind of nice and summery, you know, 27, 28 degrees, but not that oppressive heat with the humidity. That's now shifted over to Spain, Portugal, and France. They're facing now their hottest days in history. Some cities in Spain could reach 120 degrees for the first time ever. Yeah, but they do have the World Cup, so that seems fair.
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